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So come on and hold me tight. 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
1: When Dukes and Martha Rogers pass a time of day with me, I say respect and reward and then they off we are to tea.
0: Ooh, super

0: Precious, Docious, Ali, XPST, Fragic, Cali, Rufus. But that's going a bit too far, don't you think? So when the cat has got your tongue, there's no need for dismay. Just summon up this word and then you've got a lot to say. But better use it carefully or it could change your life.
1: For example?
0: Yes?
1: One night I said it to me girl, and now me girl's me wife. Oh, and a lovely thing she is too.
2: Actriz y cantante británica Julie Andrews, famosa por interpretar a personajes icónicos como Mary Poppins y María Von Trapp. Posee un registro vocal operístico de 4 octavas y fue nombrada dama del Imperio Británico por la reina Isabel II. Escuchamos A Spoonful of Sugar. Every task you undertake. Otra de las grandes canciones de Mary Poppins. Con un poco de azúcar. Venga, dale, Julie, 90 añazos que tiene.

and I surprised her with a puppy. Kept me up all Christmas Eve 2 years ago. And it would sure embarrass her when I came in from working late, 'cause I would know that she'd been sitting there and crying over some sad

I pretended hard to be. Guess you could say she saw through me and hugged my neck. I came home unexpectedly and caught her crying needlessly in the middle of the day. And it was in the early spring when flowers bloom and robins sing, she went away.

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1: It's not unusual. Musicón de Tom Jones, octogenario. Tiene 85, cumple 86 en junio. Así que está a las puertas de los 86. Venga, su coetáneo Eric Burdon es nuestro próximo invitado, el líder de los Animals.